why this car is automatic. It's systematic. 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Why it's greased lightning.

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0: Eros Ramazzotti en Parla con mi. Hans Veldman uit Zwolle vroeg deze aan van Vest Domino.
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0: Country boy dus.
1: He is always happy and full of joy. Nothing in this world that he's thinking of. All he really

0: 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Radio
1: Oost. Yo, man.
2: Yo.
1: Open up, man.
2: Yo, what do you want, man?
1: My girl just caught me.
2: You made her catch you?
1: I don't know how I let this happen.
2: With who?
1: The girl next door, you know? I don't know what to do.
2: Say it wasn't you.
1: All right.